0: is Alternative 89X. It is the Tyler and Lynch Show. Good evening. Hopefully you had yourself a great weekend. It is World Cup week.
1: Oh, is it ever?
0: It is officially here. And whether you're a soccer fan or you're just in it for the hot cultural takes.
1: The witch?
0: A lot of people just get in it because it's maybe it's their home country that they're cheering for or whatever. I don't know. I said hot cultural takes.
1: Yeah. That's not.
0: Anyways,
1: okay.
0: The 89X Sandwich Summer Series continues and going down on June 12th from 1 to midnight. So coming up on Friday will be the official outdoor big screen for Canada taking on Bosnia in the World Cup for their home opener. Tons of TVs, massive beer tent giveaways. The best part, it's free. Or maybe it's the fact that Dan McDonald will be there.
1: That's the main reason?
0: Personally, I think that's the best part, but you can go. Be the judge for yourself. Somber. It's 12 to 12.

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2: So this whole story makes a lot more sense to me now. For a while, in the news, there's been this ongoing story about this chocolate recall in the States. Because the chocolate apparently contained Viagra. Which obviously would put you in a very confusing situation if you thought you were having a little snack, and then all of a sudden,
3: oh God,
2: you had taken Viagra. But I was like, how the hell does that happen? So there's more details coming out on the story now, and now I don't feel bad for the people that ended up in this situation.
3: Okay, why?
2: The chocolate is called Boner Bear Sex Chocolate.
3: Okay.
2: And I guess it's kind of like a gas station supplement idea. It's these chocolates, they're sold at different adult stores and stuff like that down in the States. You can order them online. And they say they will help with your libido and to get you in the mood in order to then make love. Now, they don't clarify on the packaging that they actually do contain Viagra, kind which of, is obviously against the rules.
3: Yeah, you think that you put that on there.
2: But at the same point in time, if you are buying chocolate that is called Boner Bears, what do you think is going to happen? You're only buying that with one intention. I mean, I don't think anybody's buying that and then being like, oh, it worked! Right? It's like, how do we even get to the situation where this recall happened? Who complained? They're like, look, usually I buy these gas station pills, they do nothing. These Boner Bear chocolates are crazy, though. What? The whole story makes way more sense now.
3: I had no idea that's what it was called.
2: Yeah, Boner Bear chocolates.

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0: Windsor's Alternative, 89X, is the Chili Peppers with Snow, the Tyler and Lynch Show. We mentioned this last week. Dylan Larkin, if your Detroit Red Wings, has apparently asked for a trade after he said he wanted to win a cup in Detroit. He then seemingly flip-flop. What is he, a politician?
1: Yeah, come on, man. You're supposed to be the captain here.
0: And now it's going around. This is obviously rumored, but we'll see. That the list of three teams that he would like to get traded to include Vegas, Minnesota, and Florida. That's just the good, like, you can't just pick.
1: So, can I pick the best teams?
0: Yeah, like, what?
1: My friends play on them.
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1: This story out of the States is wild. There's this lady. She is a, she's lost her arm. Okay. So it's at the elbow, just kind of the stub there, right? And she got pulled over for distracted driving. She also happens to be an online influencer, so she's taken this video online and gone pretty viral for it. She has the actual body cam footage of the interaction with the officer. Let's keep in mind that on her right arm, it is cut off at the elbow. Okay, so.
2: This is why you're being pulled over. In the city of Lake Worth today, we're doing an operation for distracted driver, and you drove past me holding the phone with your right hand, manipulating that phone. I mean, I saw you with your phone in your hand.
3: So you wanna just call this a day?
2: I don't wanna call it a day. You had a hand up manipulating.
3: You just said my right hand.
2: Well, I thought I saw you with your right hand.
3: You had a hand up.
2: The right hand. I saw you manipulating.
3: So you didn't.
2: With the right hand, perhaps not, right?
3: But you I saw you didn't see me with my right hand.
2: Okay, so you saw,
3: are you saying that you saw me with my right hand?
2: I know what I just said. I'm asking you now. Did you have your phone on your hand?
3: I did not.
2: You did not have your phone on your hand?
3: I did not.
2: Hand to God, you did not have your hand.
3: Hand to God.
1: So much going on there. She I saw your phone in your right hand, holds up a stub.
4: Yeah, that's what she's showing him.
1: And then he keeps saying, like, what is this argument he's trying to make?
4: Take the L, dude.
1: The craziest part in the end is she got the ticket.
4: Yeah, she got a $116 ticket.
1: How? Also, and I don't think enough people are talking about this, asking somebody who does not have a hand to raise their hand to God and swear is crazy.
2: Hand to God, you don't have 40
3: hands. Hand to God.
4: And the fact that she said that and raised her stump is also hilarious at the same time on her.
1: What are we doing? Now, distracted driving is obviously bad, right?
4: Yes.
1: How come this lady gets a ticket for this? She clearly didn't do anything wrong. Yet the cash cab,
4: oh my God,
1: is allowed to run a game show while driving. This is a hill I will die on. I've been arguing about this for years. If you didn't know this, the cash cab killed a person,
4: yes,
1: by the way. And now the cash cab is back on television. We're not allowed to, even if our phone is mounted, to check directions at a red light without getting a ticket. But that guy can run a game show while driving. Explain to me how that's allowed. Can anyone? How? Oh, he's not on his phone. He's running a game show.
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0: LEX 74, Winston's Alternative 89X. It is the Tyler and Lynn show. Ah, it feels like summer is finally here, officially in town. And I will say this, Matt, if you're just thinking about being outside, Matt, hanging out outside with him is probably safer because of the head lice.
1: Well, that's cleared up though, remember?
0: Oh, right. So that's good. But he has tickets all week long to give away to the Lumineers, who of course take over RBC Rock the Park in London coming up on July 15th. I have actually seen the Lumineers outdoors before.
1: They're great.
0: And they're great all the time. They're a great live band, but I do think they, like, their vibe just fits like an outdoor summer evening.
1: Oh, so, yeah.
0: If you're into that, Matt, and his cleared up head lice, have tickets all week for you to check out the Lumineers at Rock the Park in London. It's Blur, song 2.

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11: 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This is Heather Butts tonight on CTV National News. 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
2: You know what feels like it used to get more television coverage than it does now?
3: What's that?
2: The Scripps Spelling Bee.
3: Those kids are incredible.
2: Oh, my God. I used to love watching it, actually, because you're like, what the hell is that word?
3: You know? These kids know what they all mean, too.
2: And they know how to spell them. It's crazy. And, like, I don't want to make fun of children, you know? That would be rude. But at the same point in time, the children in the Scripps Spelling Bee are not listening right now. So I feel like
3: what?
2: I can say this. Nerds! That's all.
3: That's good.
2: It's crazy. So you had the final round.
3: Yeah.
2: And they went to a spell-off where they have to spell as many words as they can in 90 seconds. And just listening to, like, a little snippet of it, you're like, what the hell are these words?
4: Homelin.
5: H-O-M-E-L-Y-N.
4: Chikungunya.
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4: Bromocryptine.
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4: Kashaw.
5: C-U-S-H-A-W.
2: Wow. Do you know what any of those words are?
4: The spell-off results are in. Shrey, during the spell-off, you correctly spelled a total of 32 words.
3: 32 words in 90 seconds.
2: And they say, like, I could probably spell that and cat and dog
3: and, world.
2: And grass. And tree.
3: Yeah, words like that.
2: But what the hell are these?
4: Bromocryptine.
2: What's a bromocryptine?
3: I have no idea.
2: Just as an example, earlier today, I tried to do the alphabet.
3: What about like that singing the song?
2: A, B, C, D, E, F, G, H, I, J, K, L, N, P, Q, R, S, T, U, V, W, Y, X, N. Did I screw it up?
3: Yeah, you did. You screwed it up.
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0: Noah Kahn, The Great Divide. It is the Tyler and Lynch Show. And you know what Dan McDonald has this week?
1: What?
2: What's with this?
0: First off, he has a new theme song that anytime we talk about Dan McDonald.
2: Is this part of the contract now?
0: Play his theme song. But all week long, the most handsome man in all of Canadian radio, Dan McDonald, has tickets to give away to the 89X birthday bash. It's returning, baby. September 4th at Caesars Windsor, where Default will headline. And then you're also going to have the Bluestones and Fionn on the bill as well. It is now all ages because of the changes down at Caesars Windsor. So if you want to come down, listen to the most handsome man in Canadian radio all week long, Dan McDonald. Even maybe have this song pulled up on like a separate phone.
2: Just so you're ready?
0: When you call in, so that way he's like, 89X hello, and then you just play this into the speaker for him. He'll get it. He'll know what's up. Zarkel's 89X.

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1: Windsor's Alternative.
2: Well, this is horrible news heading into the summer.
3: What? What?
2: Saw an article in CTV about mosquitoes. New study suggests mosquitoes are getting smarter.
3: Well, they're just mosquitoes, though.
2: Apparently, they are now able to associate the smell of DEET, which is the active ingredient in most bug sprays, with food. And in some cases, have even become attracted to the smell of DEET because they know that it's on food.
3: Really?
2: So it used to repel them. Now they smell it and they're like, oh, that smells like where the food is. And it can actually attract mosquitoes to you rather than repelling them away, which is literally the entire point of putting on bug spray in the first
3: place. So if you're like out camping or whatever and you put mosquito spray on, it's like, hey.
2: Some of them are getting smarter. That's another part about this story that no one seems to be talking about. They're like, oh, that's crazy. The bugs are going to be bad. They're... What about the idea that mosquitoes in general are getting more intelligent? Does that not freak anybody out?
3: Yeah, that freaks me out big time.

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0: We live in a world where people are getting dumber and mosquitoes are getting smarter.
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0: Julia Wolf. It's In My Room, 89X, the Tyler and Lynch Show, of course. Our next Sandwich Summer Series goes down on Friday, which will be the home opener for the World Cup. Canada taking on Bosnia. I'm not a huge soccer guy. I'm not going to sit here and pretend the entire World Cup that I know the ins and outs of the game, because I do not, despite playing like most children for many years when I was younger. I will say this, though. A lot of the content is pretty fun. Like, Team Switzerland is got their facility set up outside of San Diego, and they put out a graphic of their facility where it just says, like, training pitch,
1: okay,
0: gym area,
1: yeah,
0: stretching, cool-down spot, and then labeled all around it is just snake area.
1: What? What do you mean snake area?
0: I guess where they set them up to train in San Diego is surrounded by this kind of deserty, mountainy area that is filled with like 4 out of 5 of the most venomous snakes species in the U.S.
1: No! So that's horrible.
0: Switzerland got there that just has a map put out snake area so you know where to avoid.

0: 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We'll get it, read it, respond in our head, and forget to get back to you. We love you too.
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2: This is something that I never thought would be a problem as I aged, but for some reason I'm now terrified of heights. This is the thing that
3: wasn't...
2: When
3: did this kick in for you?
2: A couple years ago. I don't know what it is. I don't know if anybody else has gone through this. Like, heights didn't used to bother me at all, but now when I see window washers hanging off the big buildings, I'm like, oh!
3: Yeah, you like physically will almost throw up.
2: I don't know what it is. I watch those videos online of people doing crazy stunts at the top of cliffs or on the big buildings over in Asia, and I'm just like, oh! And it never used to be a thing. It's very weird. I bring it up, though, because they had window washers at our building today, so literally hanging on the window right outside of my place.
3: That is a crazy job.
2: I was looking at them, though, and I'm like, why are you wearing a helmet?
3: Yeah, that's one thing I never understood.
2: Like, you're up there.
3: Like, I know you're strapped in and stuff.
2: Yeah, you fall. I don't think that helmet's doing much. You know, I think your rib cage is going to shatter. Your whole body's going to compress into the cement below. I mean, I don't know if a helmet's saving your life in that situation. It feels like kind of a hassle to make him put on a helmet. I'm like, whatever, the building's 30 stories. You think the helmet is going to...
3: Helmet technology these days, Tyler. You never know.
2: That was my first thought looking at the window washer was, this helmet seems very redundant and unnecessary. My second thought was, you must see some wild stuff.
3: Oh, I know that those people do.
2: If you're a window washer for a living and you're especially off residential buildings, like you spend all day essentially just looking into people's places.
3: Like...
2: And people forget to shut the blinds. I know there's a notice that goes out like, hey, they're going to be window washing today. Shut the... People don't remember. I didn't remember. Luckily, I wasn't doing anything wrong. I was just getting ready for the day. But I can imagine you've seen everything. Drugs. Sex. What else? Has anyone seen, like, something... A murder? You think anyone ever witnessed a murder?
3: The window washer is the witness goes to court?
2: You never know. You see all sorts of... And then it just got me to wonder, do we have any window washers who are listening right now? If you are, reach out.
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2: The FIFA World Cup kicks off when Mexico hosts South Africa Thursday, June 11th. 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

0: Jimmy. It's Leather Jacket 89X, the Tyler and Lynch Show. Game 3 of the NBA Finals is tonight. Will not spoil the score for you in case you got it recorded. But, of course, heading in tonight, the Knicks did have a commanding 2-0 series lead. So we'll see how that goes.
1: I don't think anybody's stopping the Knicks.
0: I mean, no one's done it yet.
1: God, they haven't lost a game since mid-April.
0: No, it's crazy. Also, the NHL Finals continue tomorrow night, and they are taking 2 days off between games. And that's going exactly how I anticipated it going. Come to the dark side. Cheer for Mitchie Marner.
1: Stay strong, Rebel Forces.
0: Cheer against Leafs fans who are miserable that Mitch Marner's actually good at hockey and they were wrong. Another hat trick in the last game.
1: That was wild.
0: Blind Melon, No Rain, 89X.

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2: Window washers on the big buildings. That is a crazy job. They are cleaning the windows outside my place today, and it got me to thinking, first off, why are they wearing helmets? If you fall from a 30-story building, I don't know if the helmet's going to be doing much. The text line lit up, though. It's to protect their heads from falling objects from above. It's not to do with the fall, which I guess makes sense. But then at the same point in time, shouldn't we all be wearing helmets all the time,
3: well,
2: then?
3: Especially if you're downtown.
2: Right. Like, you never know. There could be falling objects anywhere when you're on the ground.
3: You know, hailstorms, you don't want to hit
2: them. It would be pretty bad, though, if you got knocked out from
3: while
2: a falling object
3: a
2: while you're hanging off the side of a
3: building.
2: Yeah. So I get that. It just seems unlikely to happen, but we got the point. Tristan messaged in, said that he used to clean windows, saw some crazy stuff. Basically, it's just sex.
3: That's a lot of that on the go.
2: And you know what? I'm starting to think that, sure, I'm sure this happens by accident sometimes as well, but I'm thinking there's a lot of perverts out there. They get that notification, oh, the window washers are going to be here. They leave the blinds open on purpose.
3: Like, oh, yeah.
2: Yeah, watch us. There's a lot of voyeurs out there, you know? They could be into that thing. They look forward to that day every couple of months when the window cleaners come.
3: In the spring and the fall.
2: Yes! The window cleaners are coming!
3: And so am I!
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2: 6:01 on the morning X. I'm Johnny. Happy Tuesday. We got kind of a wet one for today. So showers ending near noon, but then it also says a few showers starting late this afternoon. Risk of a thunderstorm, could get about 10 to 20 millimeters of rain, a little windy as well with a high of 29. That'll feel like 37 or 99 Fahrenheit. A few showers ending near midnight, clouds, chance of showers, risk of thunderstorms, same old there, with a low of 19 or 66. And then tomorrow, mix of sun and cloud with a 40% chance of showers and risk of a thunderstorm, but even hotter and muggier. It says a high of 31, but it'll feel like 41 or 106 Fahrenheit. Right now, light rain and 23 or 73, and it could be finally happening. A Gordie Howe Bridge apparently having a ribbon cutting ceremony planned for Friday. So this is according to the Detroit News, came out the other day. Sources saying a ribbon cutting ceremony expected to take place on Friday, and that it will open to traffic on Monday, June 15th. Could finally be happening. There was I know there was some from the American side who were supposed to be involved in the ribbon cutting, but there hasn't been any news from the Canadian side. The mayor says the city hasn't been told or invited to a ribbon cutting on Friday, so we'll see if more info on that comes out before Friday, because apparently that's when the ribbon cutting will be. Also, volunteers are needed to help clean 3,600 pounds of strawberries ahead of the LaSalle Strawberry Festival, so that cleaning event is happening tomorrow. That's from 6 p.m. to 9 p.m. That's happening at the LaSalle Landing Event Center in LaSalle to get ready for the big strawberry festival, which kicks off then on Thursday and runs throughout the weekend at the Vollmer Complex. This is what I was afraid of yesterday. There was an update, I guess kind of towards the end of my show, that I missed, but the body of that missing boater was recovered in Lake St. Clair. Really sad. On Saturday, I think this person was reported near Bell River Marina, missing boater just before 8 p.m., and the OPP say they have located that missing boater, a 38-year-old man from Windsor who was found deceased in Lake St. Clair, which is really sad, and, you know, got to be careful on the water around here. All right, well, in NBA action yesterday, the Spurs ended up winning over New York Knicks. Trump was there, so some of the reaction to that.
3: A sold-out crowd reacting to President Donald Trump standing in a luxury box during the national anthem. He's the first sitting American president in history to attend a finals game, watching his hometown Knicks take on the San Antonio Spurs.
4: There will be enhanced law enforcement.
3: Police and Secret Service setting up a multi-block perimeter around the arena for extra security, and those with tickets told to arrive hours ahead of game time.
2: Yeah, there was some people were not very happy about that, because it should have been, you know, a really good opportunity for businesses around there to get more foot traffic, but they ended up basically closing down a bunch of the blocks around there. And I think it was like you couldn't even get through if you didn't have tickets to the game. So yeah, and then they ended up losing. So next game is tomorrow night at 8:30 in NHL action. We got Hurricanes and Golden Knights playing game 4 tonight at 8 o'clock in the Stanley Cup Final. And then Tigers take on the Twins tonight at 6:40. And some Nirvana here for your Tuesday morning. Well, with the rain that we're getting today, I'm sure a lot of things will be in bloom.

That album's out on Friday, Sublime, Until the Sun Explodes on 89X. I'm Johnny, and speaking of exploding, looks like someone was celebrating 4th of July a little bit early in Tennessee, and it was on a highway. We'll get into that after Jimmy Eat World on the Morning X.

0: Jimmy Eat World Sweetness on 89X. Good morning, it's Johnny, and I gotta be honest, this would be one entertaining traffic jam. There was a truck carrying fireworks that caught on fire in Tennessee, and it started popping off. Like, basically, it was exploding on the highway with the fireworks going off. It was on I-75. Near Chattanooga, Tennessee. And it was going on for a while.
1: Oh my God.
0: The guy, you can see the guy's face in the video too, and he's just so shocked. Seems like he's having a good time though. Firework truck going off on the highway. It says there were no injuries from that, which is great. Just, yeah, a little bit of entertainment for the people on the interstate that was stopped in both directions. I wonder if they cheered after at the end. Woo! Well, just a little taste of what's to come for us with the Ford fireworks June 22nd, except, you know, instead of on a highway, it'll be over the river.
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Green Day on 89X. I'm Johnny. Good morning. There is a new pizza place officially opening in Windsor tomorrow. And I got to talk to the owner yesterday. We'll get into that in about 6.5 minutes. First, Youngblood Zombie on the Morning X.

0: Some 41 in too deep on 89X. Good morning, it's Johnny. And I got to try out a pizza place yesterday that finally got a storefront. Nikki's Pizza! Yeah, if you've ever had the pizza out of the truck there on Howard Avenue in the parking lot near the gym there, such good pizza, especially if you're like a garlicky fan like I am. But yeah, she's got a storefront now that they just had a soft opening of yesterday. So this new spot is at 2999 Tecumseh Road East. I think it used to be Sammy's Pizza, I want to say. But yeah, really cool to get to go get the lay of the land. I talked to Nikki a little bit and asked her how the soft opening had been going.
1: Stressful.
2: Stressful is right, but it's the soft opening. It's a soft opening, right? Because I was waiting for this for a long time. Loved you guys in the truck. And now you guys have the storefront. Tell me about what that process was like.
1: Definitely a long one, I'll tell you that. My staff has been working long hours with me, my husband, you know, my family, so trying to get from a trailer to a store is like moving an apartment to a house. Yeah. You know what I mean? Definitely interesting. It's different for us, but we feel like we're living luxury, so that's can't complain, right?
2: And what's the reaction been like so far?
1: Really well. Really well. The people that's come out to support us has been really, really crazy. I didn't really expect it, so it means a lot. Yeah. I didn't, like, even when first starting, I didn't expect it. Like, I just got a food truck and started out as a win type of thing, right? So it blowing up the way it did was really surprising. So, I mean, all I can say is I'm more than thankful and appreciative of everybody, my family, and yeah.
0: They were really great. And she said she got even some support from the pizza community. I know I was talking to her after, and she said that Professor Zaw, who had earlier this year opened his new spot, he had given her some support too. So love to see it. Great pizza. For me, basically, it was just an excuse to have pizza last night for dinner. We had something else planned, but I was like, wait a minute. This is a soft opening of Nikki's. We got to go get it. So as far as I know, tomorrow is going to be more of the official opening, but you can always keep up with them on their socials for Nikki's Pizza.
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3: The Morning X with Hannah and Johnny.

she loves me. That's Tonic on 89X. I'm Johnny. Good morning. This is disappointing. It looks like Guy Fieri has been serving us diners, drive-ins, and lies. We'll get into the shocking allegations a couple songs out. First, Cage the Elephant, Social Cues.

0: Boy Golden on 89X. Good morning. It's Johnny. And people online are asking a very important question to Guy Fieri right now. Do you spit or swallow? It's especially a creator named Dr. Spaghetti. He's done a deep dive into diners, drive-ins, and dives, and some of Guy Fieri's other shows. And he's discovered that he never swallows. Guy never swallows on camera. They hide it with cuts. And he likely spits out his food. Which a lot of people who eat online doing mukbangs and things like that, they'll do that. And people will call them on it because it's like, how can you be skinny when you're eating as much as you're eating all the time? So they'll ask for proof. Like, show us actually swallowing the food because I don't believe that you're actually doing it. And now that's the accusation that is coming out against Guy Fieri. It's the most disappointed I've ever been to hear someone not swallowing. Next, you're going to tell me Flavortown isn't even a real place.
1: Got it. Welcome to Flavortown.
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Linkin Park, Numb on 89X. Good morning. It's Johnny. We want to send you on an epic rock adventure to Quebec City to see Limp Bizkit at the FEQ Music Festival. This is so awesome. 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Also, we got a Phoebe Bridgers contest on our website right now. 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In the middays with Matt, you got a chance to win your way to Rock the Park in London, Ontario. And then, Dan, in the afternoons, tickets to our 89x birthday bash. So much stuff you could win this week. Here's House of Pain on the Morning X.

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3: Just about 7 o'clock on the morning, X. Happy Tuesday to you.
4: It's Tuesday, baby. It's Tuesday, ain't it? Oh, it's Tuesday.
5: It's Tuesday, me lover.
4: A Tuesday, Daisy.
5: Hey, man. It's Tuesday.
4: Oh, my God. It's Tuesday.
5: It's Tuesday, dog. Feel me.
6: Live in the now. Worry not what comes after. Let your Tuesday be filled.
3: That's enough. Tuesday, that's enough Tuesday nonsense, all right? I'm Johnny. Weather-wise, a pretty wet day today. It says showers ending near noon, but then it also says a few showers starting late this afternoon. Risk of a thunderstorm as well. A little breezy, and we'll get up to a high of 29, but it's going to feel more like a muggy 37 or 99 Fahrenheit. A few showers ending near midnight tonight. Risk of thunderstorm in there and a low of 19 or 66. And then tomorrow, mix of sun and cloud, 40% chance of showers and risk of a thunderstorm with a high of 31. But that's going to feel like 41 or 106 Fahrenheit. Right now, cloudy, could possibly be some light rain still depending where you are. And it's 23, but it feels closer to 30 or 86 Fahrenheit. And the big news came out yesterday that there is a ribbon-cutting ceremony reportedly planned for Friday for the Gordie Howe Bridge, finally. And then, apparently, it would open to public traffic on Monday. This was more from CTV Windsor yesterday.
7: The Detroit News, citing sources familiar with the plans, reports invitations to a ribbon cutting went out today following talks between Michigan Governor Gretchen Whitmer and the White House. The news outlet says the opening will follow a ceremony planned for Friday. This could mean the end to an 8-year construction effort costing $6.4 billion, linking Michigan and Ontario.
3: You believe
7: it? A spokesperson for Governor Whitmer's office directed all questions to the Windsor-Detroit Bridge Authority. The WDBA tells CTV News more information will be available in the coming days. Now, last week, U.S. Customs and Border Protection officials told lawmakers they are fully staffed and ready to support trade and travel across the span once final approvals are in place. Windsor Mayor Drew Dilkin says the city hasn't been told or invited to any event.
3: Aww.
8: I'm hopeful that if we get to a point in time where we find a pathway forward with a new trade agreement with the United States and Mexico, that it would be the type of event where we'd actually get a ribbon cutting on the middle, where the president and the prime minister meet in the middle and we celebrate a binational relationship and the trade agreements that we have in place. I hope that that still happens once we get to the end of an upgraded CUSMA.
3: I volunteer. I'll go show up in my iconic hot dog suit that I wear everywhere. That should be a good way to represent, right? I think so. So yeah, Monday it looks like the traffic should start flowing there if all goes well. And again, the ribbon cutting on Friday. I definitely want to go over with my bike because the pedestrian and bike path apparently going to be free. So on Monday, I better get my chain all WD-40'd up, get it ready to go. And tighten up those handlebars because they've been kind of loose and wonky lately. It's going to be a long trip from downtown Windsor to downtown Detroit and back on the bike. What's going on in sports? Well, Knicks ended up losing last night. 115-111 fell to the San Antonio Spurs in Game 3. They got Game 4 tomorrow night at 8:30. Hurricanes and Vegas Golden Knights, they've got Game 4 tonight at 8 o'clock. And Tigers taking on the Twins at 6:40. Some gorillas for your Tuesday morning on the Morning X.

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0: Limp Bizkit on 89X. I'm Johnny. Good morning. Just like it said before there, we've got our epic rock adventure to Quebec City to see Limp Bizkit going on right now. 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But it is time to get into some Florida files. You know it's going to be a good day when you see a presser morning briefing from Sheriff Grady Judd in Florida.
1: I want to point out that this event happened at the suspect's house on Sunnywood Circle.
0: So the caption says, Gary, this Florida man named Gary, took gardening tools to a whole new level, an illegal level.
1: You got that? This is Gary Golter. It was sunny, and he was watering his grass with a hose in his right hand. And he had his crank in his left hand.
0: All right.
1: I don't even know how to say this, but he was doing this in front of 16 and 13-year-old girls.
0: Oh, man.
1: And we don't like it.
0: No.
1: So we arrested him.
0: As you should, Sheriff Judd. Yeah, they show a little clip of it as well. I don't think that the guy's actually gardening. He's just in his front yard. He's Winnie the Poohing it as well. He does have a shirt on, but no pants. And, yeah, he does seem to be doing things to himself. But I just love this. The way that this guy lays it all out is amazing. So big shout out to Sheriff Grady Judd. As long as there are Florida men out there doing unspeakable, unthinkable things, he will not rest.
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Lit, My Own Worst Enemy on 89X. 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Got Dexter and the Moon Rocks here freaking out on the Morning X.

0: Nine Inch Nails Closer on 89X. Good morning, I'm Johnny, and pretty fitting after that freaky-ass song. There's an energy drink called Goth Girl Spit that just dropped last week, and obviously it sold out immediately. I think it's like $35.99 for a case, which is a pretty good deal, but it was Echelon. They teamed up with this, I don't know if it was a team up or what, but they said it's real. Goth Girl Spit, zero sugar energy drink. That went live on Thursday on their website, and it said, well, supplies last. But yeah, it sold out immediately. Although this is a little disappointing, it says here in brackets, real Goth Girl Spit was only used for testing purposes. This product does not contain actual Goth Girl Spit. What a ripoff! I am still interested to try it, so you know what I'm going to do? I'm going to create a Google alert for Goth Girl Spit, just so I can stay in the loop on the products. That's all. No other reason. You know, I might as well tag Goth Mommy and Goth Baddie as well. Just covering my bases. I love that our listener, Ian, he's always on the ball with clips here. As soon as he heard about the Goth Girl Spit energy drink, mentioned this moment from The Office. It proves that this whole freaky energy drink flavor could have been a lot worse.
1: You mean to tell me no one wanted an energy drink for Asian homosexuals?
2: They did not.
1: And you got 500,000 of these? Well, I gotta try it.
2: I wouldn't.
1: Oh, come on. What's the harm? Mmm. Flavor of that.
3: Penis.
1: Coconut is pretty subtle.
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8: Windsor's Alternative.

Tonight's the night. They will be at Caesars Windsor on the Coliseum stage, Wet Leg. Doors open at 8 o'clock for that show. I'm Johnny. There are still some tickets available through Ticketmaster if you want to go. On the way, McDonald's is testing out a new feature that some people are criticizing. We'll talk more about it in about 6 minutes. First, the Chili Peppers on the Morning X.

0: Finger 11 on 89X. It's Johnny. Good morning. Looks like McDonald's is testing out AI drive-thrus. This should go well. It's a system called Arch IQ, which they nickname Archie, and they're rolling it out just to test, I think, in 5 different locations. Here's some more from ABC.
1: McDonald's revealing it's testing Arch IQ, a Google-powered AI ordering system at 5 of its U.S. drive-thru locations.
2: Welcome back, David.
1: A McDonald's franchise owner sharing this video of the technology on display last week at the company's worldwide conference.
3: Can I have the Hunter's meal?
2: Was that with Hunter sauce and demon sauce?
3: Yes.
1: The chatbot, nicknamed Archie, taking orders in English and Spanish. McDonald's CEO saying it's 90% accurate and writing in a memo that Golden Arches is launching a new strategy as more of the customer journey becomes automated.
4: You are literally automating a task that was taken by a person. The stated goal that companies use to when they use this is to free up an employee's time to do something else.
5: Where did the butter come from?
1: McDonald's shelved a previous test of automated drive-thrus in 2024 after videos of incorrect orders went viral.
6: Exactly. 9 sweet teas! 9! I did not ask for this!
0: Yeah, like another one, the order said it's total like $220 because the AI was doing it incorrectly, of course.
1: Taco Bell and Wendy's now also launching their own automated drive-thru systems as fast food companies double down on AI.
4: You can imagine a future where no orders at McDonald's are actually taken by a human being.
0: I hate it. I hate this AI stuff so much. And it's already, like, I get a little bit annoyed when there's the automated message when you first pull up to the drive-thru. I think like Burger King does it and stuff where they like are asking about your points and then it gets cut off and then the actual person starts taking your order. Like that's confusing enough, but you know there's going to be a bunch of people raging at the AI drive-thrus when they're screwing up.
7: 3 orders of wonton soup.
8: And then?
7: Oh, some fortune cookies too.
8: And then?
7: Gosh, I think that's about it.
8: And then?
7: No, that's it.
8: And then?
7: No, and then. That's all I want.
8: And then,
7: you can put it in a brown paper bag and come put it in my hand because I'm ready to eat.
8: And then...
7: I refuse to play your Chinese food mind games.
8: And then...
7: No! No, and then!
8: And then...
7: No, and then!
8: And then...
7: No, and then!
8: And then...
7: No, and then!
8: And then...
7: No, and then!
8: And then...
7: No, no, and then!
8: And then...
7: And then, I'm going to come in there, and I'm going to put my foot in your ass if you say, and then, again!
8: And then, and then, and then, and then, and
9: then! Not saying it's steroids for Android Auto, but presetting 89X on the iHeartRadio app makes every drive hit harder.
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AWOL Nation on 89X. Good morning, it's Johnny. Man, I might have to make a trip up to London in November to see this next band, Death From Above 1979. They're going to be at London Music Hall November 26th. Actually, quite a few tour dates coming up. I would love to go to the one they have in Toronto July 18th with Billy Talent, but tickets are sold out to that one. They got a Hamilton show July 11th. Oh, they are going to be, we're in Michigan. St. Louis, Michigan, Old Rock House. That's November 7th. Oh, it's still probably London would be the closest, but they are just awesome. Put on a great show. And I think it's the 20th anniversary of this album, The Physical World. Their song Trainwreck, 1979 on the Morning X.

Death from Above 1979, it's Johnny. Never mind, I misspoke when I said it was the 20th anniversary of that album. It came out in 2014. Come on, man. I'm old, but I'm not that old. Although the memory's clearly slipping. Bob Moses, Tommy, Your Life on the Morning X.

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2: ...801 on the morning X. So, Johnny, happy Tuesday. Looking at another kind of wet, cloudy day. It says a few showers should be starting up again late in the afternoon. Risk of a thunderstorm. High of 29. That's going to feel more like 37 with the humidity, or 99 Fahrenheit. A little bit breezy. It says a few showers ending near midnight, then cloudy after that with a slight chance of showers. Risk of a thunderstorm, a low of 19 or 66. And tomorrow, a mix of sun and cloud with a 40% chance of showers. Risk of a thunderstorm. And even more muggy tomorrow, high of 31. That'll feel like 41 or 106 Fahrenheit. Right now, it is cloudy and 23, but it feels more like 32 or 90 Fahrenheit. And the big news that came out yesterday was that the Gordie Howe Bridge could be opening by Monday. There's a ribbon-cutting ceremony that's reportedly planned for Friday. It was according to sources that the Detroit News were saying that this ribbon-cutting ceremony was planned for Friday, and then traffic will open Monday, June 15th. I know the mayor was saying the other day that they hadn't heard anything about this, but I'm sure more info will come out, you know, today and tomorrow as we get closer to Friday. But it has been a long time coming, $6.4 billion project, and obviously the delays and the delays and the delays, but they said they'd get it open. Spring 2026, they might actually do it. I mean, I'm not going to hold my breath, but I'll keep my fingers crossed. If you're looking for some volunteering opportunities, you can help clean 3,600 pounds of strawberries out in LaSalle tomorrow. They've got the cleaning for the upcoming Strawberry Festival. It's happening tomorrow from 6 to 9 p.m., and it's going to be happening at the Event Center at LaSalle Landing. Around 300 flats of locally grown strawberries from Raymond's Berries and Cottam will need to be cleaned. That's around 63,000 strawberries, and it's about the weight of a small car. So definitely, you know, many hands make light work. Isn't that the expression? So you can help out there. And then, of course, the Strawberry Festival is running from Thursday until Sunday. It's such event season time right now. There are so many things happening this weekend. And the carousel as well is kicking off this weekend, right? So busy, busy times. Knicks ended up losing last night, so they won't be able to do it in four. The Spurs beat them 115-111. Of course, a big point of attention there was Trump attending the game.
3: A sold-out crowd reacting to President Donald Trump standing in a luxury box during the national anthem. He's the first sitting American president in history to attend a finals game, watching his hometown Knicks take on the San Antonio Spurs.
4: There will be enhanced law enforcement.
3: Police and Secret Service setting up a multi-block perimeter around the arena for extra security, and those with tickets told to arrive hours ahead of game time.
4: All attendees will pass through TSA-style magnetometer screening before entering the arena.
5: The Knicks survive!
3: It's the first time the Knicks have played in the finals since 1999, fans hitting the streets after every playoff win. But the president's visit is boxing some fans out of the celebrations, the city canceling watch parties outside MSG, forcing thousands of Knicks supporters to change their plans.
2: And again, there was, you know, people were complaining for the businesses in the area because it was blocked off around there that they weren't going to get all the foot traffic that they were expecting.
3: To change their plans.
6: I came from Puerto Rico just to go to the watch parties because I know I couldn't get into the game.
3: President Trump is not the only politician in the crowd. New York City Mayor Zohran Mamdani says he paid out of pocket for a standing room only ticket.
7: I bought my tickets for nearly $1,000 from Madison Square Garden.
2: The president. Well, it is crazy, the prices too. There's some for, game four. I saw here it says some tickets are selling for $1 million. Like $25,000 here. It just insanity. And that's not even, like, FIFA tickets are like that too, right? Just insane prices. But I think there was, yeah, it was like a law firm that paid $1 million for two courtside seats to last night's game. Mental. That game four is going tomorrow night at 8:30. We got tonight at 8 o'clock, Stanley Cup final action, Hurricanes and Vegas Golden Knights in game four, and Tigers playing the Twins tonight at 6:40. And now we got some news for you on this Tuesday morning. It's up

Fall Out Boy on 89X. Good morning. It's Johnny. Let's do a feel-good story coming up out of Michigan. That'll be after Noah Kahan, who, well, he's not very feel-good. But the music's pretty decent. It's The Great Divide on the Morning X.

0: Noah Kahn, The Great Divide on 89X. Good morning. It's Johnny and a feel-good story here out of Sterling Heights. If you might remember the Boy Scout who saved his mom, who is choking, Andrew Jacobason, I guess, is now graduating this year. And they did a kind of nice story from Local 4 about that. This was some from the original story.
1: I started choking and I could feel I couldn't get it up. And so I stood up and I started pounding like in my chest. And that's when I think Drew and my husband both noticed something was wrong. And I made the gasping, like I put my hand around so they could see that something was wrong.
2: Her son Drew was only 13 at the time, but first aid training through Boy Scouts prepared him for what to do.
3: I get up without any hesitation, get behind her, perform the Heimlich maneuver. That didn't quite work all the way, so then I hit her on between the shoulder blades of my hand hard enough, and the food, she spit the food out.
0: So, again, he was only 13 at the time and now is graduating as part of the class of 2026. So they brought him in. Local 4 was talking to him and his mom again about the update.
4: Great to have her around. I'm glad that I knew what to do a couple years ago. I'm about to graduate in a few days, and I love her very much. I love my mom. I love my dad. And I don't know if I'd even make Eagle Scout if I would have stayed in Scouts had I not known what to do for her.
5: Did it just like come back just like that?
4: Yeah, it all happened in less than a minute. I got up and I performed the Heimlich maneuver, the chest thrust on her. That didn't quite work. I hit her in the back and it came out, and we all had to take quite a breather after that one.
5: Yeah, I bet, but like even just talking with you, you seem like a pretty calm individual.
6: To be trained in CPR first aid is so important because you just don't know whose life you might be able to affect, you know, and save somebody's life. I mean, you just never know. I've stopped at car accidents and, you know, you just don't know what you're going to have to do at some point.
5: Now to be watching him kind of cross that stage this week.
6: I can't wait till Wednesday. The emotions have been all over the place. Yeah. He's our only child. So there's that emotion and the fact that he got his eagle this year, that he saved my life and I actually get to be there to see him cross the stage. It's a special moment for sure.
0: Gonna have to re-up on my CPR. I had to get first aid trained in university because I ended up being an RA for a year, which was like the worst RA ever. I was good with the students, but I was not a good student, so that was an interesting experience. But yeah, the CPR and first aid is can be so vital like that. It also just, it blows my mind how fast kids grow up, because again, he was, you know, 13 at the time, now he's graduating. Like every time I see my friends' kids. Recently I was at the MS walk at Riverside Sportsman Club, and there was a young girl who walked up and said that she'd been listening to me since she was in kindergarten. And I was like, wait a minute. How is that possible? Like it's crazy how fast time flies. So, good for that kid. By the age of 13, he basically has accomplished more than I have to this day.
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Cranberry's Zombie on 89X. Good morning, it's Johnny, and Blink-182 seems to be teasing something. We'll get into that coming up. First, the Blue Stones, who you'll be able to see along with Default and Fion at our 89X birthday bash, Caesars Windsor, Friday, September 4th. You can buy your tickets now, or listen this afternoon with Dan McDonald. He might be able to hook you up with those for free. It's the Blue Stones shaking off the rust on the Morning X.

101 on 89X. Good morning, it's Johnny, and it looks like Blink-182 is planning something for the 25th anniversary of their album, Take Off Your Pants and Jacket. And they're being very mysterious about it. They just shared the album's artwork on social media with a link that lets you sign up for more information. There isn't any more info about what's being planned right now, but the timing is right. The 25th anniversary of Take Off Your Pants and Jacket is on Friday. It came out June 12, 2001, so now people are putting the fan theories out there. You know, maybe an expanded reissue of the album with some previously unreleased material. Maybe a commemorative tour. You know, a lot of bands have been doing that. Will they tour and play the album in its entirety? That would be pretty cool. But again, we will keep our eyes and ears peeled for that. Here is one of the tracks off that album, First Date, on the Morning X.

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Edge Hill double take on 89X. It's Johnny, and this made me do a double take. Why in God's name would a single fruit cost $395? We'll find out a couple songs away. First, Windsor Zone, the Tea Party, Temptation on the morning.

0: Julia Wolf in my room on 89X. Good morning, it's Johnny, and this is kind of disgusting. There is a pineapple that's selling for $400. Just one single pineapple. I think they're called the Ruby Glow pineapples, which is kind of a crossbreed, and it took them 15 years to develop it. It has this kind of reddish outside to the pineapple. I guess there's only a limited amount that are grown. It takes like a couple years to grow them, and it needs perfect conditions. But they are selling them for $395. There's someone here trying it out.
1: I present to you the most exclusive, most expensive, and apparently tastiest pineapple we've all ever seen.
0: It comes in a box.
1: Let's appreciate the packaging in which this comes in.
0: Yeah, it's like multiple layers to the box, like gilded lettering.
1: It's very beautiful. Apparently only like 3,000 of these are grown a year, and only about 500 or less than 500 came to America, and one of them is in my house.
0: Good God.
1: Thanks to Melissa's produce. Let's cut into it. We're about to become one with this pineapple, so you guys need to be eye level, because this is serious business. There's a luxurious, smooth flavor with minimal acidity, is what I'm reading from the website.
0: So, a pineapple.
1: We're going to do rings. We're going to go this way. Surprisingly, it's not red inside.
0: Yeah, inside, it just looks like a normal pineapple.
1: I wish you were here to taste this with me.
0: Yeah, me
1: Ruby
0: too.
1: Glow pineapple. Wow. Okay. Absolutely delicious.
0: That's it. It's like, is it really worth $400 when it just kind of looks like a normal pineapple on the inside?
1: The ring is edible too.
0: Okay. The rind?
1: They weren't lying. This is the best pineapple I've ever had.
0: Yeah, but is it worth that kind of money? 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And then there's just some people who can go out there and buy a single pineapple for $400.
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2: 9 o'clock on the morning X. I'm Johnny. Happy Tuesday to ya. Looks like it's going to be a kind of wet one. We did have a little bit of some light rain this morning. It looks like a few showers in the afternoon. Risk of a thunderstorm. High of 29. That's going to feel like 37 or 99 Fahrenheit. A little breezy as well. Then tonight, a few showers, risk of a thunderstorm, a low of 19 or 66. Tomorrow looks like a mix of sun and cloud with a 40% chance of showers, risk of a thunderstorm, and a high of 31. But an even muggier day, it's going to feel like 41 or 106 Fahrenheit. Right now it's cloudy and 23, but feels more like 32 or 90 Fahrenheit. And of course, the big news that has been going on since yesterday is the Gordie Howe Bridge could finally be opening, with a ribbon cutting planned for Friday and then the official opening on Monday. This was more from CTV Windsor yesterday.
3: The Detroit News, citing sources familiar with the plans, reports invitations to a ribbon cutting went out today following talks between Michigan Governor Gretchen Whitmer and the White House. The news outlet says the opening will follow a ceremony planned for Friday. This could mean the end to an 8-year construction effort costing $6.4 billion, linking Michigan and Ontario. A spokesperson for Governor Whitmer's office directed all questions to the Windsor-Detroit Bridge Authority. The WDBA tells CTV News more information will be available in the coming days. Now, last week, U.S. Customs and Border Protection officials told lawmakers they are fully staffed and ready to support trade and travel across the span once final approvals are in place. Windsor Mayor Drew Dilkins says the city hasn't been told or invited to any event.
2: Now, again, that was yesterday. I saw Mayor Drew Dilkins in the building today. He must have been down the hall talking to AM 800. I didn't get a chance to pick his brain about it and see if he's now received an invitation, but more from him.
4: I'm hopeful that if we get to a point in time where we find a pathway forward with a new trade agreement with the United States and Mexico, that it would be the type of event where we'd actually get a ribbon cutting on the middle, where the president and the prime minister meet in the middle and we celebrate a binational relationship and the trade agreements that we have in place. I hope that that still happens once we get to the end of an upgraded CUSMA.
2: What do you think are the odds that Trump will actually show up on Friday for a ribbon cutting of the bridge? I feel like it's not going to happen. And I mean, after the kind of luck that he brought to the Knicks last night, it would probably be best if he didn't show up. But yeah, Knicks did lose last night, 115 to 111. Spurs took him out, stopped them from making it, a 4-game sweep. Not possible anymore. But game 4 is tomorrow night at 8:30. We got the Hurricanes and Golden Knights, game 4 of the Stanley Cup final tonight at 8 o'clock, and Tigers playing at 6:40 tonight against the Twins. Speaking of meeting in the middle of the bridge, it's the Middle Jimmy Eat World on the Morning X.

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1: 89X.

Role Model on 89X. Good morning, it's Johnny. He's got a new album coming out August 7th called Chuck Timely and the Hourglass. And oh no, it looks like SpongeBob's ass just got dumped. We'll get into that after Linkin Park in the end.

0: Linkin Park in the end on 89X. Good morning, it's Johnny, and oh, this is too bad. Ariana Grande and the SpongeBob guy broke up. It's a crying shame, isn't it?
1: Doo-doo! What does it all mean, Basil?
0: Yeah, not much. Doesn't mean much to me, but I guess they've been dating for, it was about 3 years, and it sounds like they had actually ended their relationship a few months ago. They did it quietly, and it says amicably, according to a source. Ariana Grande is on a tour now, the Eternal Sunshine tour, and maybe that's part of it, you know? It always seemed weird to me. It started off weird for them. It was because they were in Wicked together, and the dude had a kid and a wife or something at the time, right? And she kind of split them up, or at least he left his family for Ariana Grande. And then I felt like I didn't see them, like, anywhere for a long time. And now it's coming out that, yeah, they broke up a little while ago. 3 years in Hollywood, though, is a pretty long time. But Ariana, really? You're going to leave all this? Jump.

0: the mirror.
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7: 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I met Father Paul. 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I didn't know anything about that, but he loved me, showed me love, showed me kindness, showed me respect, taught me everything. 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

Foo Fighters on 89X. Good morning, it's Johnny. And earlier we were talking about the goth girl spit energy drink. Well, I guess Tom Brady has a drink coming out that sounds just as gross or just as hot, depending on what you're into. We'll get into that in about 6 minutes. First, Weezer on the Morning X.

0: Jam on 89X. Good morning. It's Johnny. Is Tom Brady really this hard up for money right now? He's launching a drink. It's a coconut water brand called Good Nut. And the marketing slogan is, it's a delicious mouthful. They know damn well what they're doing here. There's some of this promo for it where he's like refusing to say the name.
1: Are you launching another celebrity seltzer brand?
2: No, I'm launching a brand new coconut water. It's actually really good.
1: Oh, what's it called?
0: Good.
2: So we called coconut farmers in Vietnam for this one, which, when you care about ingredients, it's kind of a huge deal.
1: No, not who you called, what's it called?
3: You called me!
1: Okay, just tell me what it's called, Tom.
2: When you have a product this good, it doesn't matter what it's called, okay?
1: Yeah, it kind of does.
0: So, Tom Brady chugging his own Good Nut. And he'll be launching his Good Nut all over the place, which it makes sense, you know. He is known for deflating balls. Also, people always talk about how Simpsons predicts the future all the time. This might be one that South Park can claim they saw coming.
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Sublime and Sonata on 89X. I know I've been talking about it a lot, but I am very excited for their album that's dropping on Friday. It's called Until the Sun Explodes, and it's something of a bookend to Sublime's career, because of course it is Bradley Knoll's son, Jacob Knoll, who's on the lead vocals, and this album is coming out 30 years since they're self-titled. And I was looking at it, and it sounds like it might be kind of a one and done, that they're planning this to be kind of like the epilogue to Sublime, and that might be it. I respect that, but honestly, I would love to hear more from them. I've been really digging it, so please consider just keeping Sublime going. For me, it's Johnny. Hey, Tim wanted to hear some Death Cab for Cutie. Hope you're still listening, buddy. If so, this one's for you. I Will Possess Your Heart on the Morning Axe.

0: Sum 41, landmines on 89X. Good morning, it's Johnny. Matt just got in. Matt, on Friday, you're doing the broadcast thing from the Canada-Bosnia game in Sandwich Town, right?
1: Yes, at the DH, and I hope the mugginess is nowhere near what it is right now.
0: Oh my God, tomorrow's supposed to be even muggier. Friday, it doesn't look too bad right now. There's only like maybe a 30% chance of showers. That usually means nothing. Because even for like this past weekend, you know, Art in the Park, everyone's like, well, it's going to rain. There was a chance of showers in the forecast, but throughout the days, nothing. So I'm hoping it's kind of like that too, because this is going to be a lot of fun. I'll probably still swing by, but we've got the Canada home opener soccer game that they're going to be playing on a 32-foot outdoor screen.
1: I can't wait to see this thing.
0: Yeah. I think they've used it in some events, maybe when they had the Lions game, when they had the Thanksgiving Day game, and they had downtown. I'm pretty sure it was this same screen. But then they've got the Beaver Tails truck as well, which is going to be sweet. I wonder if they'll do the collabs. Did you hear about that? The Kraft Dinner.
1: I heard you talking about that. Yeah. My first thought was, my God, I hope they're doing this in Sandwich next week.
0: Right? The Beaver Wieners. I wouldn't be mad at trying those out, but maybe just like BYOKD, if not. I keep trying to catch myself because I don't think we're allowed to say the F word. Right?
1: No.
0: Like when we're promoting events like this,
1: we cannot say the, even though it is absolutely everywhere, Brandon, on every little thing right now.
0: Yeah. But it's going to be great. Giveaways there as well. Again, the activities, you'll be there doing your thing. So
1: family friendly, too. It's all ages. My kids are going to come out when school is done, when daycare is done. I can't wait to see my oldest in front of that 32-foot TV. He's going to be like, can we take this? Can we put this in our living room? And I'll be like, dude, our house isn't even 32 feet long.
0: Right?
1: Like, this is not going to happen.
0: No, I'm stoked. And I love Dominion House. It's, you know, it's legendary. So that's going to be a great time. I'm gonna go do this, but also on Saturday I have a beer store remote, so it's gonna be a party weekend, man.
1: You're in for a treat.
0: The Walker Road Beer Store, I'll be hanging out there. Come and return your empties on Saturday and say hi and...
1: You're just gonna be hanging out in that area.
0: Get an 89X sticker. Like, I wonder if
1: the new ones?
0: Do we have new ones? Did we just get some?
1: We haven't gotten them that I know of yet.
0: Okay.
1: Like the new, cause like we brought back that logo, right?
0: Yes,
1: The OG. I know they're coming. I've brought it up in like every single meeting. I might be getting in trouble for saying this.
0: Well.
1: But we've got like old new logo ones that aren't the current logo, but still say 89X. And I mean, there's still a market out there for people wanting those, but it's not the current logo that you can change to various words.
0: Well, I have been like handing out some of these stickers, and I think there is still some down in the basement of the new-ish ones or newer ones. I don't know. I'm confused which ones we're talking about, but I was going to go downstairs and grab a fistful today because we're going to Wet Leg tonight. So at the show.
1: Is that tonight? What day is it?
0: That's tonight, dude. Wet Leg is at Caesars Windsor tonight. And I just got my tickets yesterday. Sammy was like, did you ever get tickets for that? I was like, oh crap, that's tomorrow, right? So, I usually, if I'm at the shows, I try to come out with some 89X stickers. So if anyone is there at the Wet Leg show tonight, you see me come up and I might have some stickers.
1: And make sure to find our little setup too, because we're giving away 89X birthday bash tickets.
0: Oh, they do have them tonight as well.
1: According to the notes we have, they do.
0: Ooh, all right, cool.
1: Yeah, so if they don't blame us, blame the notes we were given.
0: Absolutely. But also Dan in the afternoons this week has tickets to our birthday bash as well.
1: Yes, sir, yes. So a ton of giveaways.
0: Yeah, you've got some too, right?
1: I do, yeah. I've got tickets to Rock the Park in like 15 minutes. I'll be revealing the Rock the Past previous Rock the Park performer of the day.
0: All right, love to hear it. I'll probably still stick around for a little while. It's only 9:45. We'll do some hanging out. I'm not that eager to get out of your presence, Matt.
1: It's because the boss isn't here today. Like, hanging out.
0: Yeah, yesterday I was gone. Wait, they're like, hey, a meeting on a Monday? Nah.
1: I walk in here and there's like a puff of smoke, like Looney Tunes. I'm like, what's going on?
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0: Metric, victim of luck on 89X. It's Johnny. Good morning. Our engineer, Darren, just came in and was talking about the Gordie Howe Bridge and its opening coming up. I mean, it was like the rumors, the quote-unquote sources. And now it is seeming pretty legit that Friday's the ribbon cutting, Monday is the opening. And Darren was encouraging me to take my bike across the bridge.
1: I'm surprised you haven't yet.
0: What? Still
1: you know,
0: just try
1: some
0: it?
1: People have snuck on to the actual bridge itself.
0: It's
1: I
0: true.
1: Could very much see you just accidentally taking the wrong turn and biking halfway across. Oh, crap! Turning around and going
0: I'll do
1: back.
0: It on purpose, man. Because it's going to be free, right? For pedestrians and for bikes and stuff like that. It'll be free, which is great. Because I love that.
1: I just wish, and I was talking with Dan about this yesterday, I wish there was more on the other side of the bridge bike or walk too.
0: That's why the point of my journey is going to be from downtown Windsor to downtown Detroit. Like, because there's a decent amount of riverfront trails there. They've done a lot of work, actually.
1: It's crazy how much is good. Still going on, because Leah, we got to pick up packages at Detroit Mailbox all the time for her work, and like the road there... Night and day compared to what it was.
0: Oh, 100%. So it's cool, and I am looking forward to it. But, you know, when Darren came in, he knows what my bike is like. It's like one of those long handlebar ones from the 80s.
1: Like the old, like, was it a banana bike?
0: Well, it doesn't have the banana seat, but kind of that same vibe, like the long handlebars. And I bought it off a dude on Facebook Marketplace
1: Shocking.
0: For like $30. There was actually one time a guy confronted me, and he thought I had stolen the bike.
1: Oh.
0: I don't know why. The way I look, probably. It didn't help that I was coming out of the grocery store. Like, I had a rat. Grocery bag, like one of the reusables, and a jug of water. I feel like people see a guy like me walking around with a jug of water, and then I'm like getting on a bike and pushing it through a parking lot. They're like,
1: no,
0: this guy, that's not his bike. he literally
1: red and blues come on, pull you over.
0: Well, the dude, he blocked me off. Like, he came up in his pickup truck and he parked it right in front of where I was walking, and he's like, nice bike. I'm like, thanks, man. He's like, did you steal it? No? Like, what? Did you steal that truck? Like, what, I was like, I bought it off
1: yes,
0: Marketplace. He's like, sure you did. He was really suspicious of me. So hopefully I don't get nabbed at the border.
1: Oh, well, here's the thing. That bike could be stolen, but you bought it off someone. You don't know that.
0: Yeah.
1: You know?
0: Yeah. I mean, it was like a pretty nice house out in Tecumseh and in the dude's garage where
1: That's
0: he-
1: That's how they
0: had,
1: get you.
0: Right?
1: It's all the front.
0: He had like a sick old Corvette though with like a custom paint job. Maybe it was also boosted. I don't know.
1: Hey.
0: This guy was- It could be. But I didn't steal
1: this
0: it.
1: Poor
0: I
1: man.
0: Paid for it fair and square with a 20 and 2 fives and I was out the door. So, yeah.
1: Oh, cash. No paper trail, Johnny.
0: Yeah, absolutely.
1: That's
0: the only
1: think that's funny.
0: Way to go. Yeah. I mean, it's like any time that it doesn't turn into an abduction is a great Facebook Marketplace interaction. Garage door starts closing behind me. I got to like Indiana Jones roll out of there. Be careful out there and keep an eye out on Monday. Maybe you'll see me riding across the Gordie Howe if
1: back
0: all goes
1: forth,
0: well.
1: Back and forth.
0: That's right. Some Nirvana for you here. Come As You Are on the Morning X.

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Today's artist, Arkells. 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

0: Windsor's Alternative 89X. It's Matt and Johnny. I appreciate you sticking around because you are probably the most level-headed person I know.
1: Oh, man.
0: And I need your feedback on this.
1: You got to get some other friends, man. If I'm the most
0: many.
1: Level-headed, that's
0: I don't
1: not
0: have many,
1: good.
0: But the ones I have are high quality.
1: Okay.
0: So Leah has been on me, right? Father's Day is coming up, and she's like, where do you want to go? What do you want for Father's Day? And I'm struggling. Mm-hmm. Does Leo get you anything for Father's Day?
1: He's just like a couple craps in the backyard.
0: Well, that's better than nothing.
1: Yeah, right?
0: Yeah. So, like my Vans, my signature checkered Vans.
1: Yes.
0: Little hole in one of them starting to leak through. I'm thinking, maybe I could use a new pair of Vans.
1: For sure.
0: Backyard Work. I've really been into the brand Works, W-O-R-X.
1: Mm-hmm.
0: Very affordable. You see them at Rona. Like, if there's a rep listening, hit me up.
1: Yeah, right.
0: By the way. But then, last night at dinner, I kind of like zoned out for a second. I'm the only one in the family without a pair of Crocs.
1: Oh, really?
0: And I hate Crocs.
1: Oh, you're not a fan of the Crocs, huh?
0: But I'm also at the age now where I'm like,
2: do I need Crocs?
1: Absolutely, you need Crocs. 100%.
0: You are a pro Crocker.
1: I'm very much a Crocker. The thing is, I've never had actual brand name full blown Crocs. I've had the dollar store ones, which are crap. They're like basically made of foam and they got ruined so fast. But this might be up your alley because the only pair of like official Crocs I have are the Crocs Vans crossover.
0: It
1: exists.
0: That was a thing?
1: It was a thing. I don't know if you can still find them, but literally I have a pair. It looks exactly the shape of the Vans that like you like, the checkered ones, and it still has the holes and it's made of rubber. So if I, man, you gotta try to find these. It would be the perfect thing for you. We could have matching Vans Crocs.
0: Look, I like that idea, but damn it, Johnny, I was hoping you would talk me down from this.
1: No, I was hoping
0: you'd be like, no, Crocs are stupid and be on the last however many years I've been on that train.
1: No, they legit still have them. There's, there's foam, like rubbery looking Vans ones that are just straight up Vans. Like slip-on backyard shoes, so.
0: This did not go how I thought it would.
1: No, it's easy peasy. Your Father's Day is sorted, man. Only like $65 or something. It's great.

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Depeche Mode with an 89X original. I'm Matt. A second ago, Johnny was still hanging out here, and we were talking about Father's Day and the potential that crossed my mind of maybe getting to the age where I should finally ask for some Crocs. But I've been very against Crocs my entire life. Love Vans. Johnny pointed out the fact that there is a Vans Crocs collaboration. I'm like, maybe, I don't know. Big thank you to Jay for texting 888 89 and kind of justifying it a bit for me. He said, they are Vans, not Crocs. He refuses to wear Crocs, but lives in his Vans. And I'm the exact same way. So thank you for that, Jay. And with Father's Day coming up too, another thing that Leah threw at me is like, where to go? I'm stuck with this. Like, we've done Mandarin in the past. We've done Smoke and Spice. I loved that one. We've done Big Time Entertainment. But like, this year, it's like, where should we go? Kid friendly, vegetarian friendly. If you've got any ideas, please hit me up on the text. 888 89. It's Cold Fame. Girls Gotta Eat. 89X.

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After the initial reports came out saying sources were talking about a ribbon-cutting ceremony on Friday, things getting a little more clearer overnight for the Gordie Howe Bridge. In fact, a pretty big name has just weighed in and basically confirmed the timeline. Let you know who that is in 6 minutes. Winds Alternative, 89.

0: Temper City, self-aware, 89X. Matt is my name. Yesterday, around this time, maybe a little bit later in the day, sources started talking about how the Gordie Howe Bridge was going to have its ribbon-cutting ceremony this Friday, catching a lot of people off guard. But those sources were basing their information on the fact that invitations were getting sent out, which, still waiting for mine, by the way. I don't know if you're emailing or snail mailing, but still haven't gotten it yet. But that's fine. It's fine. I'm okay with that. So right now, it seems like the timeline is ribbon cutting ceremony on Friday, open to traffic on Monday. And even though I am a little skeptical considering how things have gone when it comes to the bridge A being built and B being opened, a pretty big voice on the matter spoke up this morning. Maybe you know him. Prime Minister Carney.
1: It's positive news. Obviously, the bridge will be open at the end of the week, and a symbol, but also a fact of cooperation between our countries. Great for Canadians going across the border, Americans coming across the border, and for commerce. And I just want to salute the those who constructed it on both sides, and looking forward to getting it done.
0: There you go. So at least on this side of the border, the top dog is saying yes. It will open this week. Other side of the border's top dog, still yet to comment.

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off the Knicks finally, make sure they weren't going to be able to sweep the NBA Finals. But the real story coming out is all about Elmo, your favorite red friend, who essentially said on X that he basically just hopes both teams have fun, even though Sesame Street is in New York. So there was a lot of outrage over this. Like, could you imagine Mr. Dress-Up Raptors or Jays in the finals and Mr. Dress-Up comes out and says he hopes both teams have fun? I mean, that would be a national crisis if that happened. Cameron Whitcomb, 89X.

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Remember the RBC Rock the Park, Rock the Past Artist of the Day coming up between now and noon. Past performer at RBC Rock the Park, Arkells. When you hear them, be caller X, caller 10, 519-792-5000 when you hear the Arkells, and you will win tickets to go to RBC Rock the Park July 15th. You've got Valley, you've got the Lumineers that night, and again, that is when you hear Arkells between now and noon. This is Young the Giant, Different Kind of Love.

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0: Rock the Pass to Rock the Park. You heard the past performer, Arkells, just a few minutes ago. And Terry, congratulations. You are Caller X. You're off to this year's edition of RBC Rock the Park to check out the Lumineers and Valley next month.
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From one father-son relationship to a very different one, Rob Reiner's son, remember, accused of killing his parents. 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And I feel like there's a bit of a conflict of interest there. You know, he's trying to defend himself for the crimes he allegedly did, using the money of his alleged victims. Something seems sus with that. 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
1: So over the weekend on Facebook, Dan McDonald was talking about the return of the Homeboy Show, and someone named Gary commented, bring back the Time Warp. Well, I let him know that the Time Warp actually happens every single day at noon. So Gary, listening for the very first time, welcome, man. This is the Time Warp Lunch. We're going to kick

The Time Warp Lunch on Windsor's Alternative 89X. I'm Matt. An iconic Time Warp hairstyle back in the news, and not necessarily in all the right reasons, iconic hairstyle, the mullet! It's back in the news because the 2026 Mullet Championships have wrapped up in Copenhagen. And the winner, this might be shocking, not a wannabe NHLer from Canada. It seems like of a certain age, there are just so many hockey players who are rocking the business in the front, party in the back. But no, instead, it was a 43-year-old construction worker named Thomas Berg who showed off his hair by jumping on a trampoline while wearing neon green gym wear. So a big congratulations going out to him. Start growing now if you want to compete next year.

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13: I spent years in the prison system, and I had no hope to get out, no hope to be a half-decent father. I was a lousy husband, lousy at everything except crime. I met Father Paul. He was a really spiritual man. I didn't know anything about that, but he loved me, showed me love, showed me kindness, showed me respect, taught me everything. I spent 22 years with him, and my wife died, and we have four kids together. And I was responsible. I was the only one left. And I didn't run. I stayed with them. The only thing I could do was love them. And that's what I did. I loved them and loved them and suffered with them. And when they're hurting, they call me. That's the biggest gift I got, which is from being a prisoner to being a loving father, which is what I always wanted.
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So all this talk about who the new James Bond is going to be, one heavily rumored name, Idris Elba, a lot of backlash about that choice. Well, he actually agrees. He says the world is not ready for a black James Bond. And I'll tell you why coming up on the Time Warp Lunch on 89X.

The Time Warp Lunch on Windsor's Alternative 89X. Matt's My Name. Idris Elba, in a new interview, was asked about being the next James Bond, and he completely rolled his eyes and said those rumors were never true. Remember, there was a lot of talk a few years ago about him being the next James Bond. A lot of people thinking, great idea. A lot of people thinking, no way, James Bond isn't black. You can't do that. And Idris Elba actually agrees. He says the world is not ready for a black James Bond because James Bond is shown in movie theaters all around the world. And in many cultures, a black James Bond straight up would not be accepted. So no, he is not going to be the next James Bond and does not foresee an African American being James Bond in the future. It's a time.

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The Cure, just like having the Time Warp lunch on Windsor's Alternative 89X. I'm mad. Those guys have been very, very busy. Robert Smith says their next album is done, and also a really poppy and upbeat separate album is on the way. They returned to the stage over the weekend doing an unbelievable festival set, getting rave reviews, performing a bunch of songs they haven't in years, and even had Olivia Rodrigo come out to perform her brand new song that features Robert Smith from The Cure. And Robert Smith also going to be on the new Rolling Stones record. Like, dude is not slowing down. He has got a lot going on. I'm Matt with a little bit of bad news, because apparently you should not be having more than one boozy drink a day. That is the latest scientists are saying, finding a higher weekly intake to sharply increase risk of death from cancer and liver disease, which I feel like when you think about it, it's kind of like, yeah, no kidding. Of course that's going to happen. But also, how often do you hear people who are living over 100, over 105, and they're asked, hey, what do you do? What's your secret? And they're like, I have a glass of wine every day. I have a glass of whiskey every day. Right? It's a thing. Maybe. Sort of. Not exactly science-backed, but I want to believe it.

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Now you do what they told ya. Now you do what they told ya. Now you do what they told ya.

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1: On top of working on new Resident Evil games, Capcom have also been remaking the originals, and they just announced a remake of Resident Evil Code Veronica coming out next year. 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

that fans were not allowed to bring their own reusable water bottles into stadiums for the World Cup, people started, you might say, freaking out. See what I did there? Name of the song? Well, after so much backlash, the organizers have decided, you know what? You can bring your bottles after all. Dexter and the Moon Rocks 89.

the anonymous band Engine de Poitrine from Quebec. They can be pretty polarizing. Odds are pretty good you either love them or you can't stand them. Well, they've become so popular that in Russia, there is a fake Engine de Poitrine, an imposter band that looks nearly identical, performs their songs. The only difference that can really make it stand out to the fact that it is a fake band, the guitar player has a single-necked guitar as opposed to Engine de Poitrine's

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1: 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This is Dirty from the Dirty Heads.
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Dirty Heads, One of Those Days, Windsor's Alternative 89X. Oh, just picture it. Summertime, that song playing, you're sitting in your backyard, sipping a nice coffee, and knowing you haven't harmed the planet doing so. I'm Matt, by the way, and one of the biggest issues with those single-serve coffees is the plastic they come in, right? And yeah, you can buy second market or secondary market kind of refillable ones, but wouldn't it be nice to not even have to do that? Well, enter Lavazza? I am going to catch some crap for pronouncing that wrong. Italian coffee maker. They have introduced a new plastic-free tablet. They've got these like compressed coffee kind of circle tablet things that work with their new sustainable brewing system, and the water goes over this and it basically disintegrates into, you know, your standard espresso, decaf, other types of shots. They aren't actually out in North America yet, but they are coming, and a lot of people are saying that Keurig needs to watch their back, because this type of brewing, for the planet at least, is the future.

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0: Smashing Pumpkins on 89X. You heard the Lumineers right before them. I got more tickets for you to win to Rock the Park to see the Lumineers coming up tomorrow. Dan McDonald is here, and you've got a giveaway this afternoon as well.
1: The good old birthday bash. Got some birthday bash tickets to give away, which I can't wait.
0: That is coming up in September. Also, if you're going to Wet Leg tonight, the we have say we're giving away 89X birthday bash tickets there.
1: Yes, we are.
0: So if you're going to Caesars,
1: swing by 89X booth and win some tickets to the B-Day Bash with Default and Fionn and Bluestones. I can't wait.
0: That's going to be amazing. All ages. And I'm probably going to be bringing this guy.
1: To right Wet here. Leg?
0: No, not to Wet Leg. No, oh, okay. We're not going to the but to the birthday bash. Now that everything is all ages at Caesars.
1: There's a wee baby in the room right
0: for
1: now.
0: For the last couple of hours here, I'll turn your mic on, bud. Let's see if we can.

0: hear the breathing.
1: Is he going to make his radio debut now?
2: Say something.
1: Hi.
2: No.
1: There's a baby, and for our listeners, when I walked in here, I got very nervous and dropped everything.
0: I've never seen you. You walked in like, hey, oh my God, there's that baby.
1: Children make me
0: dream. Dropped your food, dropped your, woke him up.
1: I totally did. I'm always afraid I'm very awkward holding a child. I'm always afraid that I'm going to somehow snap their spine.
0: Fair.
1: When I'm holding them, it's like, I'll just hold my arms out and you place the baby in my arms. I don't want to pick them because I'm worried I'll dislocate their neck or something.
0: I was the exact same way before having kids. Right. And then once I had them, it's like, oh, y'all are pretty, like, resilient.
1: Oh,
0: like, you can do, like,
1: that's
0: breathing.
1: What I hear.
0: It's heavy breathing.
1: I think it's more just other people's kids. I'm like, I don't want to kill your kid. So keep
0: you don't
1: away.
0: Want to be responsible.
1: Right, yes.
0: I get it. I mean, he's in his car seat, so he's good to go.
1: Yeah,
0: he's pretty good. He got sent home from daycare today, so he's just been napping. It's funny. I've never had more people come into the studio.
1: Of course.
0: Like a couple people walking by, just like, oh, there's a baby.
1: Well,
0: here.
1: You have it. You
0: apparently
1: have it.
0: There's dogs here today, too.
1: Oh, there is? Oh, I got to check that out.
0: Yeah, that's what Chris was saying. He's
1: oh,
0: like,
1: cool.
0: Oh, yeah, there's dogs, there's a baby.
1: Wow.
0: It's a zoo.
1: I do love, you have it lit like how I normally light the room for my show. I light it very mood lighting.
0: He was napping.
1: And
0: yeah, I got to keep it dark. And I walked in. I was like, oh, I should have turned these off before I...
1: Oh, it's great.
0: Yeah.
1: It's very calming. I love
0: but,
1: it.
0: Now that he's awake, thanks, Dan, I got to bring him to the doctor because his daycare thinks he may have an eye infection.
1: Oh, no.
0: So, yeah, I mean, you looked at it. You're basically a doctor. What do you think of his eye?
1: With my professional diagnosis, I would say bring him to a doctor.
0: Okay.
1: But he looks fine, though. He looks good. He looks good to me.
0: Right? Like, there's nothing wrong. There's nothing. Hopefully, that's exactly what the doctor
1: yes.
0: says, and he can go back to daycare tomorrow. Although... I love you, buddy. It's been fun hanging out.
1: Do
0: you
1: it
0: have
1: has.
0: Anything to say now?
1: Nope.
0: No, just more heavy breathing.
1: Dead air.
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89X, it's Dan, Blink 182, all the small things. I'm going to send that one out to Abby. As always, how's everyone doing? It's 203. It is humid out there. You should see my hair. My hair is like, not quite slash Guns N' Roses, but close. Just it, very big and poofy. It'll do that. I'm okay with it. I'm kind of loving it. Going to Wet Leg tonight, too. Wet Leg performing at the Coliseum inside Caesars Windsor. That's going to be a really fun show. I'll be hitting that up right after the show, so maybe I'll see you there. If you do, I'm going to try to hit the 89X booth right after work. I'm going to jet down there. It's not that far. So maybe if you're there and you see me, come say hi. I'd love to chat, and I'm really looking forward to the show. Here's Autumn Kings to keep us moving. This is Gone, Gone, Gone on Windsor's Alternative 89X.

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Great track from Social Distortion, Born to Kill. It's wild when a band can take, I think it was 17 years between their last record and just pick up right where they left off. I love that. Really, really great track. It's Dan. It's 219. Hey, listen, if you're going to Wet Leg tonight at the Coliseum inside Caesars Windsor, and this is one of those shows where I feel like everybody is. I'm looking online and everyone going to Wet Leg. I'll see you at Wet Leg. Who's going to Wet Leg? Everyone's going. If you're going, stop by the 89X booth and you can enter to win tickets to our birthday bash, which is coming up September 4th at the Coliseum inside Caesars Windsor. Fionn will be there. The Blue Stones will be there. And these guys will be there celebrating a landmark anniversary of their breakthrough album. This is Default with Wasting My Time on Windsor's Alternative 89X.

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1: It's almost summer, and you know what that means. 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

It's Dan. It's 2:30. How's everybody doing? Happy Tuesday, everyone. Hey, I have a little shout out going out to Robin who said, I need something uplifting. 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Having one of those days, having a case of the Tuesdays, which can sometimes be worse than the Mondays. So yeah, a song that always puts me in a good mood is this one. MGMT, Time to Pretend. It's a bit of a mood elevator for me, Robin. I hope this helps. And I hope your day begins to get better starting now. For you, Robin, Time to Pretend on 89X.

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89X, it's Dan. Beastie Boys, Intergalactic. I'm such a fan of Beastie Boys. My favorite record from the Beastie Boys, if I had to pick. It's a tough one. You know, my instinct, my gut reaction says Ill Communication, I think, from 1993, I believe. I also really, really enjoy Paul's Boutique. But I think I gotta go with Ill Communication. That was my favorite one. One that's aged really well too is To the Five Boroughs. I didn't love it when it first came out. In retrospect, a few years later, awesome. We're gonna keep going right now. 2:49, catch the day up after 3 o'clock. This is Oasis. Don't Look Back in Anger on Windsor's Alternative.

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4: Alrighty, today's catch of the day comes from one of the biggest success stories in alternative music over the last couple of years. Miles Smith exploded with Stargazing, racked up more than a billion streams before even releasing a full-length album, and now he is getting ready to drop his debut record, My Mess, My Heart, My Life. The new single, Hold Me in the Dark, comes from a deeply personal place. He says it takes him back to being a kid, putting on headphones to block out the chaos at home, and finding comfort in music when he needed it most. How many people can relate to that scenario? I know I definitely can. What's interesting is that this isn't a song about, you know, somebody solving your problems. It's about having someone stay beside you while you figure things out for yourself. That's like the honesty to it that I get from it anyway. And that's become Miles Smith's superpower, I guess, as a songwriter. But that's what I think. Let me know what you think. I'm always going to ask you, keep it or sweep it. This is today's catch of the day. It's Miles Smith, Hold Me in the Dark on 89X.

0: 89X, it's Dan Miles Smith with Hold Me in the Dark. What do you think of that one? Keep it or sweep it? Your thoughts. You can hear why this guy has become such a phenomenon. He writes these huge, kind of uplifting songs. Hey, Robin was looking for an uplifting song. There's a good one right there. But underneath them, there is always something, you know, very deeply human and vulnerable going on too. I think for me, this feels like a natural evolution from Stargazing. Same emotional punch, but like a little more mature and a little more personal, maybe. What do you think? Miles Smith, Hold Me in the Dark. I'll ask it, keep it or sweep it? Shoot me a text at 888-89.
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316, when I was asking about the catch of the day, if it's a keep it or a sweep it. And it looks like we got mostly keep it's, a few sweep it's too. It was Miles Smith, Hold Me in the Dark, his latest. Keep it, love this guy. Feels like every song he releases, very emotional. This one hit me right in the feels. Somebody else said, not gonna lie, I missed what you said, Dan, so I had to Shazam it. I love the Shazam app. I use it all the time too. I had to Shazam it. Great melody, great voice, instant playlist ad for me, so that would be a keep it. Somebody else said, sounds like every other acoustic guy with a beard and feelings. Sweep it. That is funny. That is actually very funny. This person said, closed my eyes, and that was nice. Keep it. I love that. Somebody else here said, my daughter played me Stargazing and now I'm a fan. This one is even better. Good stuff. One more here. Someone said, this song made me want to text my ex. Thankfully, I remembered why they are my ex. Well, we'll send this one out to your ex, Texter. It's Weezer with Go Away on 89X.

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always wondered about that cookie. Sticking it you know where. Just the visual. I don't know. 327, what's up? It's Dan McDonald. Thanks so much for tuning in. Getting pumped for Wet Leg tonight. Wet Leg gonna be at the Coliseum inside Caesars Windsor, and I'm really looking forward to the show. I'm online and I'm just seeing a lot of people. Hey, you going tonight? Who's going? I'll be there. Who's going to be there? It's going to be a lot of people, I think. Going to be a lot of fun too. If you get a chance to swing by the 89X booth before you go in, be in the main lobby, the Augustus hotel room lobby, we'll be there. You can enter to win a pair of tickets to the 89X birthday bash as well. So, Johnny is going to be there tonight. I'm not sure if he'll be at the booth or not. He'll be around though. I'll be around. And, if you see us, say hello and we'll do the same. We'll keep moving right now. This is the Beaches. I should have known better on 89X.

0: 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But if it does, man, we'll be walking on Mars in no time.
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89X, it's Dan, 338, Atari's right there. So Alanis Morissette, she's actually touring. She's doing a lot of touring overseas right now. But I do see, it's like close-ish. It's as close as she's coming. July 16th, she's in Mount Pleasant, Michigan at the Soaring Eagle Casino and Resort. Then she goes off to California, more on the West Coast. So if you're looking forward to seeing Alanis Morissette, mid-July, she'll be at Mount Pleasant, Soaring Eagle Casino and Resort. I saw her back in 1998. And I was sixth row, Palace of Auburn Hills. Garbage actually opened up, and Garbage had just released their second record. And I gotta say, I went for Alanis Morissette, but I'm not kidding. No disrespect whatsoever. Garbage kinda stole the night that night. They really did steal the show. The minute I got home, I went out and bought their new record. Alanis was killer as well. It was like, it was not an opening act though, it was more like a double whammy show. Here's the one that started it all for Alanis. You ought to know on 89X.

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6: I spent years in the prison system, and I had no hope to get out, no hope to be a half-decent father. I was a lousy husband, lousy at everything except crime. I met Father Paul. He was a really spiritual man. I didn't know anything about that, but he loved me, showed me love, showed me kindness, showed me respect, taught me everything. I spent 22 years with him, and my wife died, and we have four kids together. And I was responsible. I was the only one left. And I didn't run. I stayed with them. The only thing I could do was love them. And that's what I did. I loved them and loved them and suffered with them. And when they're hurting, they call me. That's the biggest gift I got, which is from being a prisoner to being a loving father, which is what I always wanted.
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15: Look, if you had one shot, one opportunity to seize everything you ever wanted, one moment that you captured,

89X, it's Dan Green Day. Very known to close their set out with that song. At least the 12, 13, or 14 times I've seen them live, they've always closed with that one. Good riddance, time of your life. It's Dan 359. Lots more music is coming up. A request for

Paramore on the way, coming up. So stick around for that. Also, Wet Leg is tonight. We got some Wet Leg coming up. And if you're going to the show at the Coliseum inside Caesars Windsor, come see us. At the 89X booth, someone will be there and you can enter. Might be me, might be Johnny, might be someone from the X team. But you can enter to win tickets to our upcoming birthday bash, which happens September 4th at the Coliseum. And it's a default and Bluestones and Fion. It's going to be great. So you can enter to win those tickets. Before you get in line, come see us. We'll be in like the Augustus Hotel lobby. Just look for the big X. You can't miss us. 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

89X, it's Dan. So, hey, listen, if you're going to see Wet Leg tonight at the Coliseum inside Caesars Windsor, make sure you stop by the 89X booth. 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But also, you're in for a wild show. I was watching some footage from Wet Leg performances, and, oh, man, they bring it. They bring an incredible show. Like, after seeing that footage, I am so pumped for tonight. If you see me, say hello. I'll be looking for you, too. Here's Wet Leg, Monch Toots on 89X.

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89X, it's Dan. What's going on? Thanks so much for tuning in. It's 420. Happy 420. You know, if you recognize, big news too about the Gordie Howe Bridge. It looks like it's opening this week. I'm kind of the I'll see it when I believe it, but they're saying the Gordie Howe Bridge is opening. It's a good thing. It'll be happening. I'm looking forward to it. More on this in a minute. This is In Color, Headlights on 89X.

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89X, it's Dan Pearl Jam with Daughter. How's everyone doing? 4:30 on the dot. So it looks like it's going to happen. The long-awaited opening of the Gordie Howe International Bridge is going to be opening, it sounds like. I'm reading here. This is from, like, the Prime Minister. The bridge will be open at the end of the week, a symbol of, but also a fact of cooperation between our countries. Great for Canadians going across the border, Americans coming across the border, and for commerce. So on Monday, citing sources familiar with the plans, the Detroit News reported that a ribbon-cutting ceremony for the new Windsor-Detroit crossing is going to happen Friday, with the bridge officially open to traffic June 15th. Now, I'm not seeing it specified when traffic will start to flow on the bridge. We'll see what happens, but how cool. Are you going to take the new bridge? What are your thoughts? Or are you more of a tunnel person? Curious to know where you stand on that one. Let me know. We'll keep moving right now with Ali X, 7th floor on 89X.

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89X, it's Dan. Hey, thanks for tuning in this afternoon. Happy Tuesday, everybody. I was talking about Alanis Morissette a little bit earlier on in the afternoon. I saw her at the Palace of Auburn Hills in 98 or 99. It was when she had that song in City of Angels, her second record. Supposed former infatuation junkie had just been released. And somebody else just messaged the show, and I'm sorry I missed this. They said, I saw Alanis mid-90s in Edmonton at Northlands Coliseum. Our Lady Peace was the opener. Totally awesome concert. Going back further, remember her on You Can't Do That on Television? Oh, I do. Getting like slime dumped on her, and it was a whole different Alanis. And she did have a couple of like dancey, almost Paula Abdul-esque albums before Jagged Little Pill. And she kind of switched up the style a bit. And I almost think those first couple records were a bit of a dirty secret tucked away. And I think she kind of embraced them a little bit later on in her career. But she had very big hair. There was some choreography going on and lots of shoulder pads happening. That's what I remember from early, early Alanis. We're going to keep going right now. 447 on 89X. This is Metric, Monster Hospital.

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down out of New Orleans and he traveled with the carnival shows. Ran bumped cars, sucked cheap cigars, and he candied up his nose. He got a big brown beaver, so he thought he'd dig himself a peek.

89X, it's Dan, 507. Hey, coming up in the 6 o'clock hour, I have tickets to the birthday bash. Now, there's two ways to win those today. You can win them from me. I'm going to play the most annoying and obnoxious version of Happy Birthday you've ever heard. When you hear it, it'll be in the 6 o'clock hour. Caller X or caller 10, I'm going to give you some tickets. But also, if you're going to Wet Leg tonight at the Coliseum inside Caesars Windsor and you see 89X there, we're going to be there. Say hello and say you want to enter to win those tickets. They'll be giving away a pair there as well. So you see us, come up and say hello. I'll be there too. Johnny's going to be there. If you see us, say hi. But yeah, you can win some tickets to the 89X Birthday Bash September 4th at the Coliseum inside Caesars Windsor with Default, Bluestones, and Fionn. Here's Jimmy to keep us moving with Leather Jacket on 89X.

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Little No Doubt right there. Hey, how's it going? It's Dan. It's 519. You're listening to 89X. No Doubt doing their residency in Vegas. And if you had a chance to see that show, a friend of mine went and said it was awesome. Love that. Love that kind of stuff. I love when bands are doing that. I saw a Bette Midler, not really 89X caliber, but I saw a Bette Midler at a residency, in Vegas, many, many moons ago. This Friday though, if you're a fan of No Doubt, Faux Doubt. It's not quite No Doubt. It's Faux Doubt. They're playing the Cherry. They're a No Doubt cover band. So the iconic sound of No Doubt at the Cherry Rock Lounge this Friday. It's going to be a lot of fun. So if you're a fan of No Doubt, it's $10 to get in. Go support the Cherry. Really cool show. Faux Doubt coming to town. I don't think No Doubt is coming to town anytime soon. So you get Faux Doubt. It's 520. Here's Temper City. 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

Oh man, this song just reminds me of summer always. And the video with the cute little baby animals from the Green album. This is Weezer. It's Island in the Sea.

89X, it's Dan Sublime with Until the Sun Explodes from the album The Same Name, which is coming out next month. Looking forward to it. Their new and final record, That's It, is done. It's his son performing. He sounds just like him too. It's Dan, 5:44, 6 o'clock hour. I'm going to play a clip of the most obnoxious version of Happy Birthday you've ever heard. When you hear it, be Caller X. I'm going to give you tickets to our birthday bash. It's that easy. Here's Sam Roberts to keep us moving. Where have all the good people gone? They're all here on Windsor's Alternative 89.

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89 X, it's Dan. Thanks so much for tuning in. Modest Mouse right there from Good News for People Who Love Bad News. Float on 619. So this hour, you're going to hear a really, really obnoxious, annoying rendition of Happy Birthday. When you hear it, caller X at 519-792-5000. I'm going to give you tickets to our birthday bash September 4th at the Coliseum inside Caesars Windsor. So keep your ears peeled for a really awful, ear-piercing version of Happy Birthday. That will be your cue to call. Here's Jutes, It Takes Two on 89X.

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Listen, if you're headed down to the Coliseum inside Caesars Windsor Wet Leg tonight, make sure you stop by the 89X booth for your chance to win tickets to the birthday bash happening September 4th at the Coliseum with Bluestones, Fion, and Default. Gonna be a sweet show, so come say hi to us. I'll be there, John is gonna be there, it's gonna be a great show tonight. Here's Linkin Park, Breaking the Habit, to keep us moving tonight on 89X.

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7: I spent years in the prison system and I had no hope to get out, no hope to be a half decent father. I was a lousy husband, lousy at everything except crime. I met Father Paul. He was a really spiritual man. I didn't know anything about that, but he loved me, showed me love, showed me kindness, showed me respect, taught me everything. I spent 22 years with him and my wife died and we have four kids together. And I was responsible. I was the only one left. And I didn't run. I stayed with them. The only thing I could do was love them. And that's what I did. I loved them and loved them and suffered with them. And when they're hurting, they call me. That's the biggest gift I got, which is from being a prisoner to being a loving father, which is what I always wanted.
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